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Excuse me, mine host, that I may visit a nearby tobacconist to replenish my supply of small cigars and make the party swing again. I know my clothes seem shabby and don't fit this Hampstead soiree, where unread copies of Rolling Stone, well-thumbed Playboys decorate the hi-fi stereo record shelf.

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We're about the same age on the outside. 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

0: 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My breath stinks.
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0: Big Laurie.

tell you this story, and it's called Buck Buck. We played it in Philadelphia. Buck Buck. Now, you people out here on the West Coast probably know nothing about it. In New York, it's called Johnny on the Pony and other things.